0: on.
1: 7 Harmony, 2-3.

25. 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The intersection of Park Ave and Melrose Street. There's an ugly male in an electric wheelchair that's stuck parking Melrose.

0: son.
1: 24 is going to give this ride home to 863 Park, and I'll be on foot pushing the scooter from Melrose over there, so I'll be away from my cruiser for a while.
0: No.
2: 24, starting mileage, 43.
0: Tap one.

0: 36-35.
1: Check welfare, 194 Smith Drive, speak to Ashley. He says her child's father has been harassing her, keeps showing up to the house unannounced. He's also making threats. Complainant said that he told her he was on his way there now. He's taking the bus. I just ran him. He's negative. There's no orders. 194 Smith.
2: Five foot one, the other's up.

0: 35, is Sean on probation?
1: No, I'm not showing that he is, unless for some reason his name is spelled differently on that file, but no, he's negative all around.
0: Copy.

0: 35. I just checked the JEP website. It looks like he is on probation, open case. It's not showing collect for whatever reason.
1: 4.

0: suspicious vehicle, 58 Ferncrest Drive. Caller says there's a black vehicle that's parked there on the street idling, occupied two times, doesn't recognize us. 58 Ferncrest Drive.
1: Four copy, code one. Do they get a plate?
0: Nope.

0: the 2012 Honda Accord color black to Joseph Torza out of Rogers Place in Manchester. The car is battle negative.
1: Roger, I'll be stepping out with him.

0: 760 Phelps Street. The assistant caller says there's two males, no clue in the description, walking up and down the road. The caller said they think that they're stealing packages, but could not articulate why they thought that. 60 Phelps Street.
1: 20 Code 1, does the complainant want to be met?
0: Nope.
1: Roger.

0: 35. I can start towards Middle Drive.
1: Number. And 2022, we got a second call on those individuals. The second caller says there's a white male wearing a hoodie looking through the yards and area. They keep walking back and forth between Key Foods and 4760 Phelps.

0: Tom back there, just dropping someone off.
1: 10-4. And on assist other, 35's already in Rue. 10 middle drive is for the troop. They're about a 10-minute ETA. They're going there to pick up a file 5 on escape charges.

0: 36. 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I'm back.
1: 10-4, you can put me in the area.
0: Come on.
2: 33, I'm back from that call. Still in the area. You can put me out with 34. Alright, we'll be shortly.
0: 10-4.
3: Point 2.
0: 22.
1: Put me in a 20 on a pistol and me with that male party. We're all set.
0: This will make 10-4.

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1: Likewise.

3, 36. Suspicious person at 775 Silver Lane, Domino's Pizza. 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It's scaring customers. He complained to the owner. I guess he was asking people for rides. The owner, for some reason, thinks he's going to steal a car. 775 Silver Lane.

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0: 20. Hold up alarm, 5 Main Street, PetSmart. I was called in by alarm company. They said they have no idea where the alarm is coming from, but they don't know if they're open or not as well. 5 Main, PetSmart, so hold up alarm.
1: Copy.

0: 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I'm having cat issues.
1: Nilda is the first one. 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

0: 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Are you all set with that hold up?
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That number, the person I spoke to alleges they're the key holder for Family Dollar.

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1: 20.
2: You can send me a call.
0: 34-10-4, 20, go ahead.
1: I'm in the area.
0: 10-4. 34, you talking about the PetSmart hold-up alarm or the other call I have holding for you?
2: Send me the hold-up alarm. It's a Family Dollar after.
3: 35, I'm already here. I'll take care of the alarm.
2: 40, you can send me Family Dollar.
1: 36, I'll take it back.
0: 10-4 for the intoxinated refusing to leave the store.
1: 33. I'll be transporting this party to 26 Prospect in Manchester, starting at 46324.
0: 10-4, 22. Motor vehicle accident evading and occurred at Tallman School. Complainant gave a plate of Bravo Yankee 51476. Doesn't match the description. It's about 5 minutes old now. The complainant is waiting on Bidwell Ave in a silver Acura TSX.

0: 3436, you can cancel. They called back, said he left, and they're all set.
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0: Take a 34 car.
1: Take the Alpha, you got your favorite thing in it.
0: Yeah, yeah.

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0: 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I'm 4D, car 41.

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2: 250.
0: Good.
2: Yeah, I'm just saddling up. I'll be District 20 on mid. I'll take that mark.
0: That for Charlie 20, disregard.
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0: You're covering District 20 and 20 Alpha. Send me the alarm. I'll be responding to HQ.
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0: comes back to a Gaston out of New York, New York. 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
0: 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I'll need a record, two records. 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
0: 1 detain. You should have a 2008 Toyota Yaris and a 2018 Kia Sportage, both valid negative. Flatbeds for both.
1: Yeah, we're going to need flatbeds for both. And I got to check out one of the telephone poles. I have a wire here, but it doesn't look like a live wire.
2: Yeah, 40, we're gonna need the FD here to check this out.
0: Tough work.

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1: Scraped on the hand.
0: Step 4.

0: We have possible injuries for one of the drivers claiming leg injury and scrapes on the hand.
1: 5-4.
2: I'm on 2-5.

0: 34 with an op.
1: Good. 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
0: 225 546.

That comes back to the RO, the Major Rhetoric Erickson out of Burnham Street in Hartford. He's dialed negative, does have a weapons permit with several firearms registered to him.

0: that black male that 34 ran. He said he have a weapons permit, correct?
1: Affirmative.
0: Step 4, can you print him up, please? And print him step 5.

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1: This.
2: Go start what we talked about in booking. How many you done it?
0: Yeah, I think he's apparently going to the hospital. Apparently. I guess I'm going to have to go by warrant.
2: I'm clear.
1: Check welfare, 30 Hillside Street, Unit Charlie 12, with a female called 911. She said send help ASAP and refused to get further information. She disconnected. 30 Hillside, Unit Charlie 20.
3: 20G, put me out.
2: Copy.
3: 24, I'll take the bag. I'm probably a little bit closer.
1: 25, you're clear.

0: 20. 20.
1: Yeah, if you can, when the flatbeds get here, if they could just stage in the parking lot of the gas station here at Silver Lane and Main. 10-4.
2: And 22, can you have her come open the front door, and do we have any history here?
0: There's no answer on callback. Looking through the history, right. All I'm seeing is medical.
2: 10-4.
0: We believe it's apartment E Charlie 12, E12.
2: E12, I copy.

0: 20.
1: Did you assign which part Dave's service is taking or no?
0: Negative. Whichever they want, and then just let us know.
1: We're going to have them take Bravo Uniform 59843, the blue Toyota.
0: 10-4, thank you.

0: 24. What's the apartment number? Are we 12 or 22? Charlie 12. We believe it's Charlie 12. That's where the phone number comes out of.
1: 10-4. Well, the person in there said everything was fine. She didn't call 911.
0: 9-4.

0: 36. Can you let CT Transit know that westbound Silver Lane is closed a little bit?
1: 10-4.

0: 24, phone number 959-226-1500.
1: We're going to just try to make contact here again. Charlie, 12.
0: Time for.

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1: I'll be clear the accident in a minute.

0: 22. We spoke to the lady here at Charlie 12. She's saying that phone number is not hers. I called that phone number, went straight to voicemail. Can we just double check, make sure it's not out of a different address?
1: Stand for, stand by.
2: Morning, arrival at Rogers.
1: Stand for.

0: 20 to 33 is clear.
1: We've got a traumatic injury back in June with this phone number.
2: 10-4, we both copy.

0: 36, you run a firearm, please.
1: Do I have a serial number?
0: Charlie Golf Lima, Papa 602. Should be at Glock 45.

0: Flying two. Flying two. Is it possible that we could get the subscriber info to that phone number just to verify that we're at the right spot, 30 Hillside?
1: 10-4, it'll take a minute.
0: Roger.
1: 20.
2: I know you're busy, I'm clear. Go on prior to arrival, Echo Charlie. You want me to handle that alarm that's been holding?
1: I would, please. The 191 Main Street of the Hockenham School for the building maintenance door. 33, if you could also start that way. Verification, Charlie Gulf, Lima Papa, 062.
0: Hold up, I'm off the micro right now. So do you have a Glock 45 registered there?
1: Stand by. 22. That phone number comes back to a unique Rojas, that is C12.
0: Roger.
3: 40, sorry, I've been tied up on the action. Have we tried calling that number back?
1: Affirmative, multiple times, no answer. 40,
3: so for 40 to 22, is that the party you spoke to?
0: Get her name, I'll go back.
3: I'm sorry, could you go again with that? I thought you said you didn't get her name.
0: That's correct.
3: Yeah, go try and do that, please.

0: 36.
1: That block is registered to Major. It is registered to Major.

26-34. Hey, is that a doctor or no? Or the nurse? It takes blood, so I'm going to do a search warrant.

0: the arrival, they didn't say which door or which side the door was on, did they? East or west?
1: Negative. Just main building maintenance door.
0: I think I know which one it is, but I'll advise.
1: 10-4.

0: 40, can I get a case number for the action being in Silver Lake?
1: Case number is 31287. 31287.
0: 7-4, thank you.

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0: Apple.

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1: Got it.
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0: 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It is negative collect.
1: Okay.

0: Echo Charlie, weather related. It gets pretty windy out.
1: 10-4. The 20, a second one wound out coming in. Do you mind clearing a second one from there for us?
0: Same location.
1: Affirmative.
0: Yeah, 10-4, I think it's that door on the north side of the building there. Don't clear it.
1: 10-4. We gave him the spiel about a keyhole is required if another one comes in, but you know the drill.

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1: Hey Steve, can you come down to the intersection, change spots for me?

0: 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Going eastbound, please. Buses stacking up.
1: 10-4, we told them it was closed both ways. We'll confirm with them.
2: Take away 24 to 22, the guy in the gray Mazda is going to let us in.

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Did you leave that? Was just leaving the parking lot. What's up? Did he have his wallet on him? Yeah, he has his wallet. I made sure he got that. Favor. Go back right quick and grab his pistol permit, please. 10-4. Thank you. Your suspect is calling.

0: 36.
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0: 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Can you ask that driver from Dave to come back with Speed and Dry? Because this road is slippery.
1: Wind column.

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1: 10-4-1, no.

0: 36. Our company says the driver's still out there.
1: He left already.
2: We have an oil slick all the way from the pole that got hit going westbound into the intersection of Silver Lane and Main, which is going to cause multiple accidents.

0: 20, we can call DOT, see if they'll come out as well to clean it.
1: Yeah, heavy one. Like I said, it's going right into the middle of Silver Lake in Maine. Once cars drive through this, it's going to be accidents galore.

0: 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On alarm, 295 Silver at the Valero. The front door alarm, and Amish Patel was on scene, but he gave the wrong passcode.
1: 34, copy, go on. 33, go on.

0: 20. 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Do you have an estimate on how many gallons it might be?
1: Whatever was in the oil panel, the car that hit the pole, it left it running and it pumped all over the place. So it's at least a 65-foot oil slip heading into the intersection of Main and Silver Lane.

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0: State DOT is en route.
1: Perfect, thank you. Yeah, if they got sand, that'll work. They're just going to need quite a bit of it just to cover this stuff so it doesn't get worse.

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They're just going to need quite a bit of it just to cover this stuff so it doesn't get worse. Time for.

0: 34 and 33.
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0: 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We've got an alert in here that he's normally aggressive towards responders, if you just keep peace.
1: 34, I copied. 33, I advise, I'm dealt with him before.
2: 33, 10-4.

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1: Negative. All they gave us was attitude for calling after the rain.
0: I'm sure. Thank you.

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0: Time for.
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0: 33, I'm up.
2: 10-4, 33's out in Monroe.

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0: Time for them. 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
0: 10-4, 0-1-32.

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0: 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Be heading in to grab some gear.
1: 10-4.
2: I'll be cycling the way I think it goes in.
1: 10-4.

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1: That's correct.
0: Negative, I'm not seeing anything here saying that it's stolen.
1: Copy that. Is it registered at the moment? There's no plates on it.
0: Negative, it's expired.
1: Done for. Alright, thank you.

0: 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Are you available or are you still at headquarters?
1: Officer.
0: I'm going to check welfare, possible suspicious person, 238 Plain Drive. The complainant Lonzo was sitting in his car. Says that a Hispanic female got up onto his hood and now she's walking in the middle of the street. Is this possibly a Tasha?
1: That's what I'm calling.

0: It looks like 238 is where this Tasha comes out of. Looks like she was banging on cars and screaming just last month.
1: Stepford, is there any way you could possibly find her up? We have reports where.
0: Stand by.

0: 24 and 22.
1: 24.
0: 22. You could assist Manchester. They're on their way to 14 Cannon Road. They're looking to make contact with a Nicholas who was involved in a DV incident in their town.

0: 24.
1: 22.
0: You could assist Manchester. They're on their way to 14 Cannon Road. They're looking to make contact with a Nicholas who was involved in a DV incident in their town. All units, stand by for an officer safety bull out of Hartford for a vehicle taken at gunpoint.

units on an officer safety bull out of Hartford. Looking for a black Jeep Grand Cherokee, Florida plate, Romeo Nancy Sierra 247, Florida. Romeo Nancy Sierra 247. Supposedly taken at gunpoint by a Hispanic male in all black. They have no direction of travel. They're just rolling up on it now. Happened on their Weathersfield Ave. Once again, just occurred. A black Jeep Grand Cherokee, Florida plate, Romeo Nancy Sierra 247, unknown direction of travel. Taken at gunpoint by a Hispanic male in all black on their Weathersfield Ave.

0: I ran that plate for the Bolo. On my end, it's coming back at the Toyota. Do they know if it's a misuse?
1: Stand by.

0: 34, Hartford says that plate is unconfirmed at this time, possibly incorrect.
1: Thanks for checking.

20 and 36 on a check welfare. 50 Pitkin Street on the second floor. We got a call from an Antonio. Claims that he was in a domestic with a female and that she won't leave. Then he called us back trying to cancel. It was uncooperative, wasn't giving us much information. I'm checking history now.

0: 20.
1: Go.
0: Stand by. So far, I'm not finding anything useful.

0: They're complaining Antonio Perry. I don't have him out of this address. There's no relevant history here. Didn't give a name of the female party. And the phone number's not in house.
1: Affirmative.
0: We do have an alert saying that an Angel Gomez has a firearms permit out of the second floor.

0: 20.
1: 20.
0: Can you call him back and tell him to come answer the door, please?
1: Time for.
0: Six, you call him?
2: Yeah, I'm out.

0: Morning.
1: Just took a party last name Perry for San Antonio, 10-16-96.

0: 20 Antonio Perry. He's got a valid Class D David out of that address. He's negative collect, negative prompt.
1: 7693.

0: 6. 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
0: 078-648-085.

0: 20. Anything back on that yet?
1: This is McFarlane. She's got a valid Class D, David. Negative collect, negative prawn. Is the subject of two 20s with two other females.

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1: Right, she's gone and he's going to bed. Clear.
0: 9-4.

0: 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On alarm, 151 Park Ave at Demers. It's going to be for the Zone 15 interior berg.
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20 and 25. 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
0: 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I'll be 25 and 30 Bravo.

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0: 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I'll be 35 in the Bravo.

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Good morning, I'll be 40 in car 42.

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1: we're going to be checking a good majority of the school. Can we try to have a key holder to start heading this way to help secure the place?
2: Yeah, we can try and get one out there. 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
1: We should be all right.
2: No more.

0: 35, we're back outside of building secure. 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
1: Roger, negative. 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
0: Alright, 10-4.
2: 40, I'm
1: clear. 10-4.
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1: 10-4, take a threatening. 35 Bancroft Road. Threatening emails. Speak with Devin.

0: 35. 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She'll be there in 10 minutes.
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0: 35. 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
1: Roger that.

0: 25, you have a custodian Robert en route, 20 to 25 minute ETA.
1: 10-4, thank you. 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
2: It was through the supervisor, we don't have the number.
1: 10-4.

0: 9 Gabby en route to Vernon PD in 23 Alpha.
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0: 34, 35. On a dispute, 107 Hoffman Drive, we have a 91 open line, sounds of a dispute in the mail. You can hear a male swearing at possible his adult child. We have history with the phone number here, it's being here, 107 Hoffman Drive.
1: Roger, 35, you're clear.
2: 35, a copy.

0: 34. That phone number comes back to a Carl out of that address. We have history with him. He's called before stating he was trying to get his phone and Medicaid out of his trunk. It's possibly EDP. History with a 103-year-old and a 76-year-old there as well.
1: I'm familiar. That's already
0: done. Address.

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1: Yes, we do.

0: 35. Assist other for Hartford, 31 High Street. You're going to drive by and look for a Bravo X-ray 97874, the 2016 Nissan Sentra color red. They evaded a motor vehicle accident in their town about an hour ago. Just drive by and see if it's there, 31 High Street.
1: Code 1.

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1: That worked.

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0: On a dispute, 139 Prospect Street, Unit 1, Sierra. The complainant's boyfriend's there. He's being verbally aggressive. He's refusing to leave. He's intoxicated. 139 Prospect Street, Unit 1, Sierra.
1: Go 1.
2: 25, go 1.
0: Roger, 25, you're clear.
2: Yeah, 4.

0: 24.
1: Property damage, 531 Burnham Street. On the street, there's a tree that fell in the car.

0: 22, 25.
1: Suspicious activity, 505 Burnside Ave, it's going to be unit Bravo 13. Our complainant's with maintenance. He has an employee on scene there. They're doing some work in that unit. They found bullet holes in the ceiling. The employee is there with the female resident now. 505 Burnside Ave, unit Bravo 13.
2: 25, go 1.
3: Offline, have a good night.
1: Have a good night.

0: 22. We have nothing suspicious to report, no shots fired, anything like that, last couple of days.
1: Not at that address, I'll check the log.
0: Roger.
2: I'm in the area.
1: Abort.

0: 22. 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
1: Airport. I don't see anything in the area anytime soon.

0: 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We're going to be checking Charlie 13. Apparently that's where he was doing the work. We'll follow Charlie 13 after.
1: Roger, Charlie 13.
0: I like that Bravo 13 on the way in.

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0: 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He has a valid pistol permit with one firearm registered to him.

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1: Howard Shaw.
0: Howard Shaw.

0: 22. 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
1: You want the employee that's on scene or the owner of the building's number?
0: The owner of the building. 908.
1: 472-0246.
0: Thank you.

0: for Howard. What does he have registered to him?
1: Stand by. My collect signed out when you log back into it. It's a Springfield Armory XD, the 9mm handgun.

0: I have two units to start towards a dispute, 328 Maple Street for a group resident there. He's throwing stuff around.
1: I'll be remaining 33 in the Alpha. Good evening.

0: 34, do we know who is involved?
1: Yeah, it's Devon.
0: Roger, I'll go code 3 for now.

0: Todd.
1: Good evening, 22 and 72.
0: Good evening, this is Al Reese, sign in, you're in at 72 on the CAD.

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Good evening.

0: I'm clear to report for now. You can sign me on as Charlie 36 and 22 Alpha. I'll be at headquarters with evidence.
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0: 321. Go ahead. Good evening. I'll be 24 and 34, Bravo.
1: F4. Head to Arch, property damage, 1227 Burnside in the Powder Mill Plaza. It's a tan Chevy versus a gray Toyota Tacoma.

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God. Good afternoon, I'll be on a PJ 1492 Silver Lane. Good evening.

bus. This is Thunder for South Windsor. Drive by 60 McKee Street, see if there's Charlie Alpha 10864 there. It's a 2022 Honda Accord color white involved in a shoplifting in their town. Just drive by. There's an alert for a fireman's permit there as well.

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1: Be on a quick detail at track.
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0: On an alarm, 454th Street, Sunset Ridge School, there's two activations for exit 1 Delta Charlie.
1: Copy. It was us. We went inside the building.
0: That worked.

0: All units stand by for a Bolo on Enfield. All units on a Bolo out of Enfield for evading a motor vehicle stop, Bravo Lima 99209. It's a misuse and also a foul 16. It's on a silver SUV Infiniti. Wanted for, again, evading a motor vehicle stop at Enfield. It's Bravo Lima 99209. It's a silver SUV Infiniti. Last seen heading possibly southbound on Route 5 in South Windsor.
1: 35, what's his case number?
0: 31332.